Thank you for listening here on 88.9 WERS. Here on the New Music Hour, sometimes I like to give you a little music history for the day. So, today in 1963, Whitney Houston was born in Newark, New Jersey. So, happy birthday to the one and only Whitney Houston. Stay tuned for even more new music coming at you.

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My name is Paige, and I'm so glad you're joining us this Sunday evening. Coming up next, we've got an awesome new one from Grace Potter, who's a New England artist from Vermont. Here she is.

That last one was Lost Boys from the iconic Phoebe Bridgers. Thanks for listening to WERS. Hope you guys are out there staying cool in this Boston heat this weekend. The humidity has been insane, but we're happy to have you listen in here to WERS. Coming up, we've got more new music for you.

Thank you for listening to us here on WERS. My name is Paige. So glad you're spending your Sunday evening with me. It's been a great Massachusetts tax-free weekend. I myself took a little trip down to Village Vinyl in Coolidge Corner yesterday, picked myself up a Chapel Roan Live at Lollapalooza vinyl, which is so cool, one of the best things I've ever found there. So excited to throw it on later while I'm getting ready for bed, fall asleep to a little chapel. But anyways, I'll keep it going with some more new music for you, including some more local artists.

0: deeper it hurts. More vivid and worse, what I feel I deserve. Yeah, cause I feel way too fabulous.
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3: Hey, it's George Knight. 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

Thank you for spending your Sunday evening with us here at WERS. My name is Paige. Coming up, we've got one from School of Fish, whose lead singer, Josh Clayton Felt, grew up right here in the area and was born right here in Boston.

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Once again, my name is Paige, and I'm going to bring you some more music history facts of the day. Today in 1986, Queen played their last concert with Freddie Mercury, who would die 5 years later, to an audience of 120,000. Also on this day, Nickelback released their single Photograph. 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
1: 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Next up, we've got one from Echo and the Bunnymen.

0: Thank you for listening to us here at 88.9 WERS. That last one was Street of Dreams from U2. Happens to be one of my mom's favorite bands of all time, so shout out to her. 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
0: 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The Secret Spot,

Giving voice to a case of what goes around comes around, Eddie Holland on 88.9 WERS. You deserve what you got. Cal Jader put the show in motion. Morning. Morning has come and gone. Here we are, the final night of the weekend. Time to get your mind right for the week ahead with a soundtrack of smooth R&B and vintage soul. I've got the latest hotness from the Womack sisters and a Grammy winner from Miguel in the next 15. Now, taken from the original motion picture soundtrack New Jack City, Color Me Bad, I Wanna Sex You Up. Welcome to the Secret Spot.

0: The daughters of Womack and Womack. Bobby Womack is their uncle, Sam Cooke their grandfather. The Womack sisters on the Secret Spot 88.9, If I Let You. What it do, family? I'm your host, Dee Danubian, sending love and light to you within the sound of my voice. Nobody, nobody, nobody hit that number last night. All our asses got to go to work in the morning, so we might as well get it in tonight. Allow me to wind you up and then simmer things down with all slow jams beginning at midnight. A Grammy winner from Miguel is up next on 88.9.
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The first number one hit for pop icon Janet Jackson on the Secret Spot 88.9, When I Think of You. Before that was a 1970s throwback from Elsie May, Do You Really Want to Rescue Me? Singer, actor, author Tyrese put that last set in motion, Give Love a Try. Taking a quick look at the WERS weathercast, for the remainder of the night it will be mainly clear with a low near 69, Monday hazy sun and very warm with a high near 89. Inside the Secret Spot, you keep it here, keep it chill. Now creating a cozy condition, here's the latest from Sweta. Stay inside the spot. The Secret Spot's always hot.

0: part of an all-star compilation in honor of master balladeer Luther Vandross, Alicia Keys featuring Jermaine Paul, If This World Were Mine, on the Secret Spot 88.9. You also heard Jacob Lattimore team up with Woody McClain for Again. I'm your host, Dee Danubian. I've got a quick shout-out going out to Amy and to Carmen. They follow us on Facebook. Why don't you show us some love and become a new follower tonight? You can find us at the page WERS at Night. We close out the hour with the Queen of Soul and a girl who just wants to have fun. I'll Be Sure is up next on 88.9.
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Considered a musical genius for the way he could blend together R&B, blues, and gospel, Ray Charles on 88.9 WERS. Nighttime is the right time. We open the hour with a Grammy Lifetime Achievement Award winner, Donny Hathaway. Love, love, love. If you've got love for R&B and soul, you've come to the right place. The latest from Queen Bee, Beyoncé, in just a few minutes. Now, taken from her debut release, here's the vocalist known as the Vocal Bible, Brandy, Always On My Mind. You've got it locked on The Secret Spot.

88.9 WERS. After you make it do what it do at night, tell me, what do that morning do? The latest from Beyonce on the Secret Spot 88.9. I'm your host, Dee Danubian, coming to you courtesy of studios along the Boston Common. Whether you're in the city proper, or it may be Mattapan, Dorchester, Milton, Roxbury, or Hyde Park, I thank you for making the Secret Spot a part of your weekend. With a writing credit to Mariah Carey, Bryson Tiller is up next on 88.9.

Your home for R&B, soul, and slow jams. 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Truly one of the wonders of the world, Stevie Wonder, Ribbon in the Sky. You also heard a throwback from Confunction, By Your Side. A protege of Quincy Jones, Tamia put that last set in motion, Show Me Love. I'm going to show you some love in the form of a quick look at the WERS weathercast. For the remainder of the night, it will be mainly clear with a low near 69. Monday, hazy sun and very warm with a high near 91. I think we will officially be in a heat wave after tomorrow. Now with a Grammy winner, here's Olivia Dean, So Easy to Fall in Love. Stay inside the spot. The secret spot's always hot.

0: 88.9 WERS. Going out to you if you understand the concept of the one that got away. Dwele going leaving. Before that was the latest from Alexia J featuring Eric Gales. Rent free. Looking at my Gucci, it's about that time. Time to make the transition to the midnight hour and all slow jam territory. With a hint of the vibe to come, Tyrone Davis and Bobby Womack will close out the hour. R&B diva Shantae Moore is up next on 88.9.
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88.9 WERS. With this kind of vibe at this time of night, if I could read your mind right now, what would I find? Read your mind from Avant on The Secret Spot. We open the hour with a quartet discovered by Mariah Carey, Allure, I'll Give You Anything. Ella May, Ready for the World, and my favorite band, Earth, Wind, and Fire, all coming up in the next 15. Now, here's the latest from BB, Villain. You've got it locked on The Secret Spot, the spot that knows just how to rock it.

0: With a tip of the hat to hit-making trio Shalimar, Ella May on The Secret Spot, this is The Secret Spot, your home for R&B, soul, and slow jams. Now, if you're new to the show and you like what you're hearing, then do me a favor and don't keep it a secret. Tell a relative, tell a coworker, and tell a friend to tell 10. Monday through Friday, DJ Mo Wilkes is at the mic. And every weekend, I'll be your host. I'm D. Danubian. Ready for the World is up next on 88.9.
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You've got it locked on the Secret Spot 88.9. The Flamingos, I Only Have Eyes for You. Before that was my favorite band, Earth, Wind & Fire, Devotion. Taking a quick look at the WERS weathercast. For the remainder of the night, mainly clear with a low near 69. Monday, it'll be hazy sun, very warm with a high near 91. Now, with a throwback from the 1980s, discover or rediscover Atlantic Star. Am I Dreaming? You've got it locked on the Secret Spot, the spot that knows just how to rock it.

0: Inside the Secret Spot 88.9, you know we love us some local talent. Boney James with Dwele on the vocals for Break of Dawn. You also heard the latest from Joe Leone, God's Favorite. Isaiah Falls put that last set in motion with a new one, Taboo. The Secret Spot is your home for R&B, soul, and slow jams. And if you like the way we handle R&B and soul, I know you're going to be feeling what we do with R&B and hip-hop. 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

With an update to an original from Confunction, Bruno Mars and Anderson .Paak on the Secret Spot 88.9, Love's Train. We open the hour with The Colleagues featuring October London, Patience. You don't have to be very patient for more of the best blend of slow jams you can find without a subscription. Discovered by singer, songwriter, producer Angela Wenbush, here's Canadian vocalist London Jones. I lust for you. You've got it locked on the Secret Spot, the spot that knows just how to rock it.

0: 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In the next 15, Bobby Blue Bland and Christopher Williams. 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

The nephew of jazz legend Ella Fitzgerald, Christopher Williams on the Secret Spot 88.9, All I See. You also heard Bobby Blue Bland with the orchestrated soul of Blues in the Night. Taking an extended look at the WERS weathercast, for the remainder of the night it will be mainly clear with a low near 69. Monday, hazy sun, very warm with a high near 91, and will be in the mid to lower 80s with partly sunny skies for much of the week ahead. Looks like a chance for showers on Thursday. 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You've got it locked on the Secret Spot, the spot that knows just how to rock it.

Lay back, light the fire, and slow down with the secret spot. Boston's home for R&B, soul, and slow jams on 88.9 WERF.

0: 88.9 WERS. Congratulations to you if you have found that special perfect someone. Excuse Me from Jasmine Sullivan. You also heard Alex Isley featuring Jack Dine, Love Again. Danubian at the mic one more again. I really enjoyed you tonight, and now the show's beginning to wind down. Tonight's handpicked playlist was assembled by D. Danubian, with D. Danubian at the controls. Now we're not done yet, so keep it here, keep it chill. Glenn Jones, Shirley Murdoch, and Amy Winehouse will close out the show for tonight. In a minute, we get the final set going with Lee Williams and the Cymbals. I thank you for tuning in to The Secret Spot. Be well, stay informed, stay healthy.
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0: 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I'm Izzy, and I got a few gems for you in a sec.
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88.9 WERS is where Boston discovers new music. What's new right now? Gorillaz, Orange County. Sam Fender featuring Olivia Dean, Rain Me In. Noah Kahan, Doors. 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

0: 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Hope you're staying safe and being good to yourself. I'm Izzy, and I have more music on the way.
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0: 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If you're on the hunt for some good early morning tunes, you've come to the right place. 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

0: 88.9 WERS. There's Phoebe Bridgers with Lost Boys, some new music for you. Well, I hope the weekend was nice. Hope you're ready to face a new week. I don't know if I am or not, but I guess we'll find out. We have brand new stuff from Bleachers I want to play you. That's just a couple minutes away. And some tickets. In fact, I'm going to give you an early start on this. It's a threefer, really. 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

Oh, that's cool. Violet Grohl on ERS, Bug in the Cake, new music. Violet is bringing her Be Sweet to Me tour to Boston, end of September, playing at the Crystal Ballroom in Somerville at the Somerville Theater. It's a great venue, and I couldn't help but notice the tickets are, well, they're reasonably priced. What a concept. Love that. Be Sweet to Me is the tour, and Violet is bringing it to us here end of September. We are but a couple songs away from our first cover tune for Monday's Undercover. Right now, it's the Nevilles.

0: 88.9 WERS, music from the War on Drugs right there. Quick turnaround, Sylvan Esso, the brand new one. I keep hearing from people asking me to throw that one on again, the new Sylvan Esso, because it's a rocker is what it is. That's on the way. We got our Mondays Undercover to start. We got music from Moby, too. Wednesday nights, ERS Wicked Local Wednesday. We set aside time to let local bands come in and do their thing in Studio 889. This week, we have a session with Brooke Annabelle. Brooke is originally from Pittsburgh. She came to Boston, now living in Rhode Island. She has a new album coming out in September, and we're going to hear her this Wednesday night, 9 o'clock, for ERS Wicked Local Wednesday.
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0: 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What's new right now?
1: 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Big Dog. Big Dog. Hot and Freddy. Dance the Pain Away. Mount Joy featuring Gigi Perez. In the Middle.
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1: WERS. Let's have some fun on a Monday morning. Nothing wrong with that. Monday's Undercover comes your way thanks to support from Forge Heat Pumps in Newton. I got to say, for the past few days anyway, I have come to really appreciate those who are behind cooling systems. Funny that way. This is a really interesting cover. It's found on the debut album from The Clash, and it's a cover that was first done by Junior Mervin. It was a reggae singer. He recorded his version in 1976, and it was just a year later that The Clash did theirs. Here's The Clash with their take on Police and Thieves for Monday's Undercover on ERS.

0: I wanted to put that one on. Hadn't heard that one in a while. That's Four Non-Blondes on ERS. The tune is called What's Up, although they never really say what's up in the lyrics, do they? They say what's going on, but not what's up. But that's the name of the tune. Now you know. Okay, very quick turnaround. I'm going to get you music from Kings of Leon. That's on the way. We will throw in new stuff from Goose coming up, too. Our ERS Uncommon Newsletter. 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

There's Kings of Leon on ERS with Radioactive. All right, going to a show, seeing a band is a really cool thing. It's all well and good, but going to a show and seeing three cool bands, even better. We have a triple bill happening at the Leader Bank Pavilion coming up this Friday night. It's August 14th. It's Blues Traveler and Gin Blossoms and Spin Doctors. 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
2: 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This time around, a song that was first done by Eddie Cochran. It has been covered by a lot of people, including the band we have coming on now, who started playing it live before they went at the studio to record it. 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

0: That is nice. That version of the tune Way I Am from Ingrid Michaelson was recorded right here in Studio 889 here at ERS. I think she had fun doing that. Some live music for you. Let's turn around and get to St. Paul and the Broken Bones. I got Style Council coming up in just a little bit. I also want to play you the brand new one from Arlo Parks, which I am loving, I got to tell you. 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And whether or not you have designed a groundbreaking guitar, we would love to celebrate your birthday. 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And we'll give a shout out Friday afternoon at 12:30. It's the ERS Toast from your host. And you can submit one by going to WERS.org/toast.
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88.9 WERS. So grateful to be spending Monday morning with you. Listen, if you love the weather over the weekend, you are going to love at least the first half of this week because it looks like a continuation of what we had over the weekend. Sunshine today, up around 90, and that's what we got for the next couple days as well.

Band of Horses for you right there on ERS. All right, our tickets du jour. This is going to be an awesome show coming up this Friday night at the Leader Bank Pavilion. Three bands that are completely in my wheelhouse because I am most definitely a child of the 90s. Blues Traveler, Gin Blossoms, and Spin Doctors all playing at Leader Bank Pavilion this Friday. 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With three in the subject line, since there are three great bands playing that night. And you'll be in the running to see Blues Traveler, Gin Blossoms, and Spin Doctors at the Leader Bank Pavilion this Friday.

0: New music on ERS. That is the brand new one from Arlo Parks, which I am loving. It's called Beams on ERS. She was, she was in town. Not really, sort of in our neck of the woods, if you will, down in Newport, weekend before last for Newport Jazz Festival. That's where Arlo was. We are going to make it a very quick turnaround, get to Tedeschi Trucks Band. I got a nice one from Smashing Pumpkins and Joe Jackson coming up, too. We're going to try and keep it interesting, as we do. 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

That band rocks like no one's business, I tell you. Tedeschi Trucks Band on ERS and the title track from their latest album called Future Soul. 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And today we have a very interesting band from Los Angeles that got a big boost when they were discovered by comedian Amy Poehler. The band is the Linda Lindas, and we will play a new one from them for ERS New at Noon today at 12 noon.

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is Billy Strings on ERS with Gil the Lily. So I was listening to that song and enjoying it and thinking to myself, you know, I do have something in common with Billy Strings in that we both grew up around a whole lot of bluegrass music, thanks to our dads who were bluegrass players. Billy has taken it a bit further. For instance, I don't have 3 Grammys for bluegrass albums, but he does. Billy Strings on ERS. It brings us to the pride of Duxbury, Massachusetts. Here's Juliana Hatfield on 88.9.

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0: Yeah, Monday morning music from Death Cab for Cutie on ERS. The tune is Ghosts of Beverly Drive. I got Iggy Pop for you. I also want to play you the title track from the brand new Pete Yorn album, which just came out a couple weeks ago. We also will get back to more of Monday's Undercover because we have fun with it. Why not? 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And this Wednesday, we have the very talented Brooke Annabelle. 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
2: 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The song we have coming on now is from an amazing soundtrack. 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

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We go all new from 8 to 9 on 88.9. I mentioned new music because we have the brand new one from Cage the Elephant. 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

All right, then. 88.9 WERS. We have a chance for you to be hanging out in the waterfront this Friday night, checking out three really cool bands. It's a triple bill happening at the Pavilion on Friday. Blues Traveler, Gin Blossoms, and the Spin Doctors all playing at the Leader Bank Pavilion this Friday night. And if you want to get in on tickets, get me an email, please. Right now, send your name and phone number to georgeknight@wers.org. Put three in the subject line, since there are three great bands playing this Friday night. And you'll be in the running to see Blues Traveler, Gin Blossoms, and the Spin Doctors at the Leader Bank Pavilion this Friday.

0: They're back. Back with new music. It's Cage the Elephant and Beaches in Tennessee on ERS. That's their brand new one. Speaking of new music, I want to play the brand new one from Teddy Swims. I want to play you some XTC, and I got Nathaniel Rateliff on the way, too. Been looking at the forecast, because it's, you know, I do that from time to time. Every time I look, it gets warmer and warmer. 75 degrees now. We're going to 89. Lots of sunshine today. And it looks like we have a string of very sunny days. In fact, I'm looking now. It looks like from now until at least Monday, it's pretty much bright sun around 90 every day. Maybe some showers on Thursday, but man, a long string of sun-drenched summer days.
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0: Yes, it does the soul good to throw in some Jimmy. Yes, indeed. Stone free from the Jimi Hendrix Experience on ERS. Most definitely worthy of a quick stop at the George Knight College of Musical Knowledge, which comes your way thanks to support from Volante Farms in Needham. A couple things to tell you about that song. First of all, when the song came out, it was the B-side to the Jimi Hendrix tune, Hey Joe. And that song we just heard, Stone Free, when the band would do it live, they would pull a Grateful Dead and turn it into this long, drawn-out jam lasting, you know, 15 minutes or so. On record, it's but 3.5 minutes, a bit more concise. That's one we just heard. Got Vampire Weekend on the way, music from Squeeze, and we'll get back to our Mondays Undercover with a really cool cover song from Willie Nelson and his son.
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1: Undercover. W-E-R-S. Oh, I've been waiting to throw this one on for you. Monday's Undercover comes your way thanks to support from Forge Heat Pumps in Newton. Very grateful for all the cooling that they do. This one is from, it's Willie Nelson, and it's a tune that was on his album Heroes. Came out in 2012. It was album number 60 for Willie Nelson, 6-0, yep. And the album has mostly originals, but it has a few covers, including this very cool cover of the Pearl Jam tune Just Breathe that Willie does along with his son Lucas. Willie Nelson and Lucas for Just Breathe on Monday's Undercover.

Lily Allen on ERS with The Fear. It brings us to the Red Hot Chili Peppers. Now, I couldn't help but notice that Flea, bass player for the Peppers, has just put on the real estate market his estate in Malibu in California for a cool $8 million, which, alas, I shan't be putting an offer on. Although, I did notice there's a huge Powerball jackpot tonight.

0: WERS is where Boston discovers new music. What's new right now?
1: Olivia Rodrigo, The Cure, Jesse Welch.

0: Yeah, latest from Gorillaz right there, Orange County on ERS. I have, coming up, new music from Lucy Dacus. I also want to play The Cars. And I want to play a band if I have time. It's a one-off. It was a band that got together for a presidential inauguration and did a very cool cover song. We will throw that on. Got to give you a little bit more time if you want to get in the running for these tickets to see Blues Traveler, Gin Blossoms, and the Spin Doctors. They're all playing at the Leader Bank Pavilion this Friday night. 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

88.9 WERS. New music from Biba Doobie. That was All I Did Was Dream of You featuring the Marias. Hi, it's Lindsay, and I am so excited to be joining you on a Monday. If my voice sounds familiar, you might have heard me Wednesdays midday or possibly the coffee house on Saturday mornings, but I'm so excited to be here on a Monday. Getting ready to start this week off strong with some great music. I'll be with you for the next few hours, so stick around. Right now, it's Think I'm in Love by Beck.

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0: A new one from Caroline Rose. That was Yip Yip Yow right here on 88.9 WERS. 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And this week, we have a fantastic session with Brooke Annabelle, a Pittsburgh-born and Rhode Island-based artist whose music has appeared in shows like Grey's Anatomy and Pretty Little Liars. She has a new album coming out on September 17th called Boulder Font. And if you're a local musician and you want to play live on Wicked Local Wednesday, go to the Wicked Local Wednesday page of WERS.org. Now, right now, this one goes out to all my Gilmore Girls fans. This is There She Goes by The Laws.
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listening to 88.9 WERS, and that was Guster with Satellite. And fun fact, Guster actually got their start right here in Massachusetts, forming at Tufts University, so go Jumbos. And fun fact, today is also National S'mores Day. So if you need a little inspiration to get outside tonight, well, there you go. Grab some chocolate, marshmallows, and some graham crackers and enjoy your sweet treat. And speaking of sweet treats, right now it's Too Sweet by Hozier.

88.9 WERS. You just heard All Mixed Up by 311. Now, did you know weekdays at 2, you can join my friend and our afternoon host, Parker, for plenty of new and iconic music, along with some fun on your drive home. And today, Parker even has tickets to see Joe Russo's Almost Dead at MGM Music Hall at Fenway, September 24th. So you're going to want to make sure you're tuned in to see how to win those tickets. Right now is Brittany Howard with Stay High.

0: New music from Mumford & Sons that was here featuring Chris Stapleton on 88.9 WERS. 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Dave Matthews Band, a new one from Modest Mouse, and Girl in Red.
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88.9 WERS. That was Somber with Undressed. Hey, it's Lindsay, and thank you so much for tuning in. Now, if you didn't know, Somber is coming to Boston this fall, and I'm especially excited about it because my friend Tilly is taking me to see him at TD Garden on November 18th. So Tilly, shout out to you, and hopefully I'll see some of you there too. Right now, going back to the 90s, it's Nirvana with In Bloom.

0: 88.9 WERS. New music from Mount Joy that was In the Middle featuring the one and only Gigi Perez. Now, if you know someone with a birthday, anniversary, or maybe some other big life event this week, well, you should definitely tell us about it because we will give them a shout out on the air right here Friday afternoon at 12:30. 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Coming up, I've got The Pretenders, a new one from These Sacred Souls, and Robbie Robertson.
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88.9 WERS. 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

0: New music from Dinosaur Jr. That was Several Got Away here on 88.9 WERS. 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Stick around because I've got Peter Gabriel, a new one from Johnny Blue Skies and the Dark Clouds, and Garbage.
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2: 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Hello, hello. It's your host, Lindsay, and I'm so excited you could join me for this incredible New at Noon. Get ready to hear some new music from the artist you know and love. Starting us off strong, it's

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0: 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That was Story of Dreams here on 88.9 WERS. 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This week, we have a session with Brooke Annabelle, a Pittsburgh-born and Rhode Island-based artist whose music has appeared in shows like Grey's Anatomy and Pretty Little Liars. She also has a new album coming out on September 17th called Boulder Font. 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Stick around because coming up, I've got Radiohead, new music from Death Cab for Cutie, and local favorite, Phoebe Stockwell.
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Right now, it's Cold War Kids with Love is Mystical.

88.9 WERS. That was Robert Palmer with I Didn't Mean to Turn You On. Now, we're so glad you're with us this afternoon, and if you love tons of music in the morning, well, you should join George Knight starting at 6 for new and iconic tunes and quick headlines from the great ERS student news team. And tomorrow, George has tickets to see Graham Nash at the Lowell Summer Music Series at Boarding House Park on September 13th, so make sure to tune in. Here's Flake from Jack Johnson on 88.9.

0: new music from Weezer. That was We Might As Well Be Strangers featuring Wednesday right here on 88.9 WERS. 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

88.9 WERS. You just heard The Fontaines DC with It's Amazing to Be Young. It's your host, Lindsay, and thank you so much for tuning in on this incredibly hot Monday afternoon. I mean, summer in Boston is no joke, so make sure to wear some sunscreen, drink a lot of water, and stay in the shade, but also make sure to enjoy it because we all know in just a few short months it will be snowing and cold and freezing, so get some sun in while you can. Right now, it's Marcy Playground with Sex and Candy.

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WERS. That was brand new music from The Revivalists with Heartstop. Now, one thing I love about ERS is that we're always playing new music, and every week I feel like I'm discovering my new favorite song, and that last one, Heartstop, is definitely going on the list. Right now, it's Grizzly Bear with 2 Weeks.

a new one from Teddy Swims. That was Mr. Know-It-All right here on 88.9 WERS. Now, I want to make sure you know that at weekdays at 2, you can join our fabulous afternoon host, Parker, for plenty of new and iconic music, along with some fun on your drive home. And later today, Parker has tickets to see Joe Russo's Almost Dead at MGM Music Hall at Fenway on September 24th. So make sure to tune in to see how you can win those tickets. Right now, it's Out in the Street by Bruce Springsteen and the E Street Band.

0: 88.9 WERS. New music from Olivia Rodrigo. That was The Cure. That's not a name you see here too often on ERS, but if you're a skeptical fan, well, I highly recommend giving her new album, You Seem Pretty Sad, for a Girl So In Love a listen. It's definitely more alternative-leaning than her previous music, and I definitely think it's some of her best work. Now, we know you love discovering new music, and our music blog has plenty of it, including the ERS Pick of the Week from our student music staff. This week, we have Yip Yip Yow from Wellesley College graduate and singer-songwriter Caroline Rose. She'll be performing at Royale on October 7th, so make sure to grab some tickets. 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Well, my name is Lindsay, and as always, it has been a pleasure to jam out to some music with you. Stick around because our incredible afternoon host Parker is just a few minutes away. Right now, I've got Tears for Fears, new music from Violet Girl and Sublime on 88.9 WERS.
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Still loving that one from Kurt Vile. That's Chance to Bleed on WERS. He was here not too long ago. I unfortunately was not able to go to the show, but if you did, don't forget that you can share photos and videos with us over on the updated WERS app. It's Parker for your Monday, and I keep saying this. I feel like I say this every day, but I still hope that you're staying cool. I thought that we were going to get a little bit of a reprieve in the humidity and the heat today, but not so much. Not according to how sweaty I am after my walk over from the car.

0: The Rancho DeMonico, the new one from Jack White on 88.9 WERS. That's from his latest album, Frozen Charlotte, which we're going to be playing another new song from that album. So you're just going to have to keep listening. It's Parker for your afternoon, and I hope you're going to join us on Wednesday evening as well for Wicked Local Wednesday. I know you love local music, and no one quite does it like us. Every Wednesday night at 9, we have local bands playing live in Studio 88.9, and this week we have a session with Brooke Annabelle, a Pittsburgh-born and Rhode Island-raised artist whose music has appeared on shows like Grey's Anatomy and Pretty Little Liars. She has a new album coming out on September 17th called Boulder Font. And if you're a local musician and have been wanting to play live on Wicked Local Wednesday, go to the Wicked Local Wednesday page of WERS.org. Coming up, I've got Marshall Crenshaw, I've got McGee, and I happen to have another local.
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88.9 local music from Sloth Rust with Once More for the Ocean on WERS. They actually have a new album coming out on September 18th that's called What They Grow in the Garden. Here's McGee.

0: 88.9 The Stone Roses, I Want to Be Adored on WERS. I hope you're having a good Monday. It's looking kind of hazy outside, which I suppose is kind of matching the temperature. It's Parker, and I know that you love new music, which I will, of course, give you plenty of that on my show right now. But if you're wondering, where can I find more of it? You absolutely can during your lunch break for New at Noon. We do this every weekday, and we spot like the latest music from your favorite artists, as well as some artists we know you're going to love. And we just so happen to have a new one from local fave and Emerson alum Jules Grace tomorrow. So don't miss that tomorrow afternoon. At noon. Right now I've got Lake Street Dive, which, fun fact, they actually formed at New England Conservatory.
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0: 88.9, new music from Brandon Flowers. That's Plans on WERS from his upcoming album, Thrasher, which is out on August 21st. Before that, we had Morrissey, who, in a surprise to no one, just recently announced the cancellation of his Las Vegas residency shows days before it was supposed to open. I literally have no words. You just simply cannot make it up. It's Parker for your afternoon, and I know that you love live music that doesn't, in fact, get canceled. And I also know that you love ticket giveaways. So if you're not already signed up for the Uncommon newsletter, that is a really great way to get tickets. This Wednesday's newsletter has a chance to win tickets to see Squeeze at MGM Music Hall at Fenway on August 26th. So sign up at WERS.org/newsletter, and then be sure to check your email on Wednesday for details. Coming up, I've got Soul Asylum, I've got Los Lobos, and one of our fave Brandies.
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88.9 Chihiro from Billie Eilish on WERS. Before that, Shine on Me from Dan Auerbach. And I don't think I realized this about Dan Auerbach of the Black Keys until recently, but he does a lot of producing work as well, including for Hermanos Gutierrez, who are putting out a new album on September 25th. And he produced that one as well.

0: 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What's new right now?
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Future Soul, the latest from Tedeschi Trucks Band on 88.9 WERS. Unfortunately, they did not appear this year at Newport Folk Fest like they were originally scheduled to. Susan Tedeschi was dealing with some health stuff, but I do see they are still scheduled to be on tour, and they will be at Tanglewood on September 2nd. It's Parker for your afternoon, and if you're celebrating something this week, whether it's big, small, medium-sized, whatever it happens to be, we love to celebrate with you.

0: 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Coming up, I've got Adam Ant, I've got Peter Murphy, and a new one from an Australian artist.
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That's a new one from an Australian artist. That's Julia Jacklin, Get Away From Me, I Think I'll Love You Soon on WERS. I saw that song pop up in a couple of different places, including in my inbox. I get the New York Times updates and they'll do those little like playlist things. And they had that song on there and I was like, oh, okay, I see you. She has a new album called The Gem coming out on September 25th.

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Biba Doobie featuring the Marias. That's All I Did Was Dream of You on WERS. I am very much looking forward to her next album. Pylon comes out on September 18th. It's Parker, and I don't know about you, but every single weekend, I'm like, how is it already Monday? Like, for some reason, those 48 hours just definitely go a lot faster. But I'm here to make your Monday a little bit better, hopefully just by hanging out. But also, I've got a little ticket incentive as well, especially if you're a fan of The Grateful Dead. Joe Russo's Almost Dead is going to be at MGM Music Hall at Fenway on September 24th. So if you want to go to that show, you know what to do. Email us at info@WERS.org, and you can put in the subject line Joe Russo. Again, info@WERS.org, subject line Joe Russo. You have until 6.

0: Won't You Come Out Tonight, the latest from Jesse Wells on WERS. I feel like he has been a non-stop music machine. He just put out a song with The Wiggles, if you can believe it or not. That song was off of his album Masks Off, and he's going to be at Roadrunner on October 24th. Very excited to see him live. It's Parker, and I know you love discovering new music like that one. So if you're not already checking out the music blog as well, you definitely should be. Our amazing student music staff does an ERS pick of the week every week. And this week we have the song Yip Yip Yow from Wellesley College graduate and singer-songwriter Caroline Rose. They're going to be performing at Royale on October 7th. Discover new music from Caroline Rose with our pick of the week at WERS.org. Coming up, I've got 10,000 Maniacs, I've got REM, and the artist almost exclusively, well, no, I can't say exclusively. There's been a lot of artists making us cry this summer, but this one's been the top.
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New from the Rolling Stones, that's In the Stars on 88.9 WERS from their latest album, Foreign Tongues, which I've mentioned it before, but if you're like me and you're big on listening to artist 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

0: New from Devin Gilfillian, that's Black Dog Rabbit Hole on 88.9 WERS. He's going to be in Cambridge at the Sinclair on September 19th. It's Parker, and I hope you're going to join us just a little bit later this week for Wicked Local Wednesday. We do this every Wednesday night at 9, where we highlight local musicians playing live in Studio 88.9. And this Wednesday, we have a session with Brooke Annabelle, a Pittsburgh-born and Rhode Island-raised artist whose music has appeared on TV shows like Grey's Anatomy and Pretty Little Liars. She also has a new album that's coming out on September 17th called Boulder Font. And if you're a local musician and have been wanting to play live on Wicked Local Wednesday, go to the Wicked Local Wednesday page of WERS.org. Coming up, I've got Massive Attack, I've got Of Monsters and Men, and it's going to be my favorite time of a day on a Monday with Green Day of the Day.
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88.9 Mountain Sound from Of Monsters and Men on WERS. It's Parker, and it's time for my favorite part of a Monday with Green Day of the Day. Now, if you're a super fan like me, you may have seen that Green Day actually just launched their own 24-hour streaming channel with live performances, music videos, and rare archival footage over on YouTube. It also includes some very strange skits by Trey Cool, so very interesting. And the Nimrod movie comes out in theaters on Friday. So I thought this song from Shenanigans would be very appropriate for today. I Want to Be on TV.

0: of America.
1: A few artists that have had some new stuff in the works. That was Bullet the Blue Sky from U2 on WERS. I don't know why that was so hard to get out. Too many bees all at once. That was U2. And before that, we had Cage the Elephant, the new one from them with Beaches in Tennessee. Now, I don't know anything about a Cage the Elephant album, but I have to imagine that they're working on some new stuff with that song. And U2, we do know, has a new album on the way. We just don't know 100% when. Supposedly a little bit later on this year. Right now, I've got some pre-Bleachers Jack Antonoff with Fun and Some Nights. Some-

0: 88.9, that's Bored from Waxahachie on WERS. Katie Crutchfield actually recently became a mom, first-time mom, back in July. It's Parker for your afternoon. I hope you're having a good Monday, despite the fact that it is still pretty melty outside. And by melty, I mean like when you're outside, you're a little melty. I do, in fact, have some tickets this afternoon. So if you happen to be a Deadhead, you might be interested. Joe Russo's Almost Dead is going to be performing at MGM Music Hall at Fenway on September 24th. So if you haven't yet entered, email info@WERS.org, subject line Joe Russo. Again, info@WERS.org, subject line Joe Russo. You have until 6. Coming up in just a minute, I'm going to have some Jimmy Eat World. I'm going to have some Toad the Wet Sprocket. And I'm actually going to have a new one from a former touring member of the Dead.
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What was that from Lord on 88.9 WERS? I have seen so many rave reviews and videos of her music festival performances from the summer. She was at Gov Ball. She just did Lollapalooza. And during her set at Lollapalooza, she actually brought out Charlie XCX to do the song Girl So Confusing. That if you're a big fan of both, you know that they both sing on that song. So just very, very cool. If you've seen her live over the summer at all and you want to share any videos or photos, just a reminder, you can do so over in the WERS app. Here's Jimmy Eat World.

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0: That song is going to sound so incredible live. That's the latest from Kacey Musgraves with Dry Spell on 88.9 WERS. She is going to be at the TD Garden very soon on August 28th. I know one of our hosts and music coordinator, Lindsay, is going to be there. I'm just a little bit jealous. It's Parker. And if you've got something to celebrate with us this week, you should absolutely let us know. Whether it's a promotion, or maybe you just moved to the neighborhood, or perhaps you have a kiddo that is going to college in like T-minus not that many days. Whatever it is, we want to celebrate with you on the ERS Toast from Your Host, which we do on Friday afternoons at 12:30. You can submit a toast by going to WERS.org/toast. Coming up in just a minute, I'm going to have the Water Boys, I'm going to have Mama, and I have an ERS fave who's putting out a new album in September.
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0: At 88.9, we're big fans of keeping it simple. 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

New music from ERS fave Leon Bridges with Your Love is Electric on 88.9. His new album, Happiness Anytime, is coming out on September 25th. And I've mentioned this before, they're actually rolling out that album in kind of an interesting way. They've been doing it with like a few songs at a time. So if you're very excited, good news is we should be getting more music from Leon Bridges a little bit later on in August.

The latest from Mumford & Sons featuring Chris Stapleton. That was here on 88.9. It's Parker for your Monday afternoon. I hope you're kicking off the week on a good note. And I might be able to help you out with that as well, especially if you happen to be a Deadhead. I just so happen to have tickets to see Joe Russo's Almost Dead at MGM Music Hall at Fenway on September 24th this afternoon. So if you haven't already, you can email us at info@WERS.org, subject line Joe Russo. Again, info@WERS.org, subject line Joe Russo. You have just a little bit until 6:00.

0: latest from Modest Mouse that's picking Dragon's pockets on 88.9. You might have seen the news that their guitarist is in a little bit of trouble for some inappropriate behavior. So for at least this tour, he's currently been replaced. They will still be at Roadrunner on October 7th. It's Parker, and I hope that you've checked out our music blog recently, because I know you love learning all about new music, and that is a great place to do so. Our amazing student music staff does a wonderful job with the ERS Pick of the Week every week, and this week we have the song Yip Yip Yow from Wellesley College graduate and singer-songwriter Caroline Rose. They are going to be performing at Royale on October 7th, so if you're not seeing Modest Mouse, Caroline Rose is going to be in the area as well. You can discover new music from them with our Pick of the Week at WERS.org. That's about it for me. Thank you so much for hanging out. I'll be back tomorrow, and I'm going to leave you with the Pretenders. I've got some Pearl Jam. I've got a Connecticut fave, and Nick is going to be taking over.
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88.9 WERS, that is the latest from Phoebe Bridgers' Lost Boys. My name is Nick. Thank you for joining me this evening. I am glad that you are here for an absolutely beautiful evening here in Boston. Coming up right now, we have Frank Turner.

0: Alabama Shakes with I Feel Hope coming off of their upcoming album, I Must Be Dreaming, which releases August 28th. 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She has a new album coming out on September 17th called Boulder Font. 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Coming up next, Peter Gabriel, The Stompers, The Black Crowes, and more.
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The Stompers with Never Tell an Angel. They formed in East Boston back in 1977. My name is Nick. Thank you for joining me this evening. I hope you got outside and got to enjoy this perfect weather that's not too hot and definitely not too humid. That is gross. How about we listen to a little The Black Crowes?

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0: Some more new music for you on 88.9. That is Bleachers with We Should Talk. I listened to this whole album yesterday while doing chores around the apartment. And you know what is not a chore? 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
1: 88.9 WERS, that is The Cure with A Fragile Thing. And I think it is an absolute travesty that they did not win their first Grammy until this year. Granted, there are a lot of really big travesties happening in 2026, but at least we got to solve this one. My name is Nick. Thank you for joining me this evening. I am glad that you are here. Let's listen to some Cowboy Junkies.

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That is Rein Me In by Sam Fender with Olivia Dean, and they are continuing their streak as number one on the UK charts. This is their 20th week at number one. If you know someone with a birthday, anniversary, or other big life event this week, tell us about it, and we will give them a shout-out on the air on Friday afternoon at 12:30.

Ringo Starr helping out his old pal Paul McCartney on Home to Us off of Paul's latest album, The Boys of Dungeon Lane. My name is Nick. Thank you for joining me this evening. Now let's go with a little Kings of Leon.

88.9 WERS, that is Violet Grohl's latest song, Bug in the Cake. We're so glad you're with us tonight. And if you love tons of music in the morning, join George Knight starting at 6 for new and iconic tunes and quick headlines from the ERS student news team. And tomorrow, George has tickets to Graham Nash at the Lowell Summer Music Series at Boarding House Park September 13th, right here on 88.9 and streaming at WERS.org.

0: That is Boston's very own BB Stockwell with her new song When You Know on 88.9. We know you love discovering new music, and our music blog has plenty of it, including the ERS pick of the week from our student music staff. This week, we have the song Yip Yip Yow from Wellesley College graduate and singer-songwriter Caroline Rose. She will be performing at Royale on October 7th. Discover new music from Caroline Rose with our pick of the week at WERS.org. Coming up next, The Police, Katie Lang Spoon, and so much more.
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2: Hello, my name is Nick. Thank you for joining me this evening. I am glad that you are here. I have been waiting all weekend long for this very moment. It is New Music Hour on Monday night, and we are going to get it started with something very special. The Sheila Devine with Celebrate the End.